Yes, I, Steve Lightning, tuning in from the roots underground and inner the yard. And we have said turn off censorship to Blood Clot and turn on Radio Blackouts.

funds at. Click, click, pal, where your guns at? Show y'all really how to do it, bitch, bump that. I'm the queen of the shit, bitch, fuck that. Bitch, I'm on top now, where your funds at? Click, click, pal, where your guns at? Show y'all really how to do it,

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0: I bought this place after my mother died. 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Not on account of sentiment. 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And so I thought it would be cheaper to buy a house than keep it all in storage. And now I live alone. I read, I take snuff, I drink a glass or two of wine. 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I was a decent enough looking thing when I was young, but the ravages of time, I suppose, and drink. Yes. And having a mastectomy doesn't do a lot for a girl's figure. My God, the way I was treated. Shameful. Horrific. I never want to go to a hospital ever again.
1: Delia, can you hear me?
0: I tried to get a job at Decca Records, but women aren't allowed in their studios. At the BBC, however...
1: Delia!
0: Yes?
1: The Shostakovich, second movement.
0: Yes?
1: There's an extract Michael wants, but he can't remember where it is. Lots of percussion, snare drum, cymbals, timpani.
0: Snare drum, cymbals, ooh. Is this it?
1: Good Lord, how did you do that?
0: It's simple. You just hold the disc up to the light and you can tell roughly what the music's doing from the look of the grooves. A useful skill for a studio manager, particularly one who's working on record review. But I'd rather not work on record review forever. I want to make music of my own. This building... It used to be a roller skating palace, but now it belongs to the BBC and somewhere along here, so I'm told. Yes, room 13. The BBC's radiophonic workshop. From what I understand, it creates sounds that aren't on disc already, special sounds as required for particular programmes. Drama, for instance. Hello? I thought I'd pay it a visit. Golly! I had this picture in my mind, radiophonic workshop, a beautiful, spacious sound laboratory with thoroughly modern decor, chromium-plated equipment, the very latest technology. But, well, look. A bank of test bench oscillators, quite clearly past their prime. A mixing desk which must be an antique. A grievously battered harmonium. The entrails of a piano. Bells, tin cans, bottles. Oh, it's paradise.

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Bet say your steer name Urban. I can't bet say your steer name Urban. Bet say your steer name Urban. I can't bet say your steer name Urban. 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I can't bet say your steer name Poppy Pop.

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0: You are tuning in to the sounds of Radio Blackout. This is Bang Crosby. I sing kin to necks like stiff pricks in sex. This is the sound of the MPC on Radio Blackout Family. I love you, but not as much as I love me.
1: Thank you.

Oh my God. Wow, this is Preggy from the MPC. Mother of all fuckers. I just want to say thank you to Radio Blackout for having us in Torino. I love you all.

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I mean real mean. You just look that mean person in the eye and you say, mean person, I'm gonna sing my funky little song. And then you sing your funky little song.

You're listening to Maximum Rock and Roll Radio. My name is Erica Elizabeth, and I started this episode off with a band from New Orleans called Heat Rash. That song was Pretty Little Houses from a cassette that was recorded in 2012, but never actually released, although the songs later surfaced online. You can find them on Bandcamp, courtesy of the Wealth and Physical Stamina label, who were supposed to put that out. And that band featured Osa from the amazing Shotgun Seamstress zine and many, many, many great bands playing bass. So next up is something new from the band Guiding Light from Austin, Texas. They have a new LP coming out later this summer on Post Present Medium called Fear on My Own Time, and this is a song from it called Shackled by Lust.

Some scratchy sounds there from a German band called Front. That song was Alternative from a 1980s single on Zigzag. Prior to that, Kinnicky, before they went completely mersh, that was Private Bukowski from their Catsuit City EP on Slamped, which came out in 1995. We also heard the great New Zealand band Life in the Fridge Exists and Have You Checked the Children from the absolutely crucial Four Stars compilation. And starting the set off was Guiding Light and Shackled by Lust from their forthcoming LP Fear on My Own Time. And this next track is by a Japanese band called Akavoy Noise. It's from a Flexi that they put out in 1982, and I'm sure I will butcher this, but I believe the title is pronounced Kuribasu.

That was Lost Cherise and You're You, I'm Me from their 1984 LP, All Part of Growing Up. We also heard the Austin, Texas band Max and the Makeups, who never actually released anything back in the 80s when they were active. That song was Let Go on a 7-inch of songs recorded in 1982, but not released until 2009. Before that was Spec Realists, yet another great band from the recent bounty of cool bands from Calgary's freak scene. That was a song called On a Frolic of Your Own from a brand new cassette put out by Neon Taste. And starting things off was Akavonoise and Kurebasu from a Flexi 7-inch that came out in 1982. And this next song that we're going to hear is from a band called Lexicon, who were from Brisbane, Australia. Pretty sure they're not active anymore. They dropped this one digital EP that I don't even think was released on a physical format. Came out in 2018, and that's the last we heard from them. But I revisited this lately and remembered how much I liked it when it came out. So here is a song from Lexicon called Shame.

That was a Japanese band called MNK Project doing Birthday Eve, recorded in 1985 but not released until 2021 as part of an anthology on FOAD Records. Prior to that, Debt Rag and Solar Shirt from their brand new album on Post-Present Medium called It Is Clear, What's Going On. Before Debt Rag, we heard Lake of Dracula and Green Glassed Moves from their self-titled LP on Skin Graft, which came out in 1997. And at the start of the set was Lexicon from Brisbane doing Shame from their digital EP released in 2018. And next up is the Belgian post-punk band Chow Chow. The song is called No More of This.

Final day in the life of Sid Vicious. In his 21 years of life, he had a shot at fame and fortune as one of the Sex Pistols, but drugs and death mixed in, and Sid Vicious is now dead. He was found this morning dead of an overdose of heroin, an apparent suicide. Only yesterday, the punk rock star was greeted by his mother when he was released by the New York City jail authorities, where he'd been staying on charges that he stabbed his girlfriend to death. Sid Vicious, his real name, John Simon Ritchie. He was English. He's dead today at the age of 21.

That was San Francisco's The Maggots doing 2279 from their Tammy Wynette 7-inch, originally from 1980. That got reissued back in 2006. Prior to that, the Terraplanes, part of the Animals and Men family tree. That was a song called Treasure of the Damned from some recordings that they did in 1982. Never officially released, but they're available on their Bandcamp as part of their Bristol 1982 recordings. Before that, Paranoia doing Shattered Glass from an LP of the same name, which came out in 1984. We also heard Noxzema from right here in Portland, where I'm currently recording this show. That was Sick from a brand new EP on the Raw Sugar label. And at the start of the set, we heard the Belgian band Chow Chow doing No More of This. And that was a demo that they recorded in 1983. I've got one more song to share with y'all, but before we get to that, some reminders. 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My name's Erica Elizabeth. I'm going to leave y'all with a track from a Canadian artist just known as Emily. This is from a cassette that came out in 1984 called I've Got a Steel Bar in My Head on the Motomu label. This track is called Doomed to Fail. 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

demanded an apology and also respect. The young man aggravated, grabbed him back and smacked him. The girl just laughed and laughed and laughed at him. He felt ashamed for what he had done and looked like a fool to everyone.

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Marcus Garvey said, my love, Black Starliner.

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0: you guys on this morning. It's about 9 o'clock in the morning here in London, and we're out and about on the road, checking out some stuff. She's hanging in with mom, and she get her outfit for the wedding. And we pick up a few last minute stuff for the wedding on tomorrow. We are excited to see my brother get married. It's gonna be awesome. Can't wait. 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DJ is here. He's looking. 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
1: Hi, my darling.
0: Hello. 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So we're having a good time. 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
1: Yeah, that's
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1: No, you can do whatever you want.
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1: Yo, we did some tape on the drums, microphone. Jeez. Per favor. Per favor. Un po' di tape, per favor.
2: Non capire.